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Echo and the Bunnymen on X96. They're going to be in town on the 21st of this month, and you can get details about that show at x96.com. And it is your Generation X96 weekend. Lee in Sandy just started his shift in Sandy. He's going to be working for the next 3 hours. Wanted me to throw on some old school goth. And you got to think of Peter Murphy when it comes to that. 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

I know my coworker in our promotion department, Zach, loves it when I play Sisters of Mercy. He and I, we like the gothic stuff. 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

That's the very first Nine Inch Nails song I ever heard way back in 1989 on your Generation X 96 weekend. 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

0: That one off of the Kick album from NXS, 1987 was the year. 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I've got Nirvana on the way as well.
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0: 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You used to go dancing to Depeche Mode and stuff back in the day in that location. 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They've got the BTG Wine Bar in there as well. 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Now, the bar, obviously 21 or older, but the restaurant, Cafe Molise, is all ages. Delicious food and beverage can be yours. 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If you're heading in for a concert or a game or any kind of big downtown function, they've got you set with

0: 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They've got seasonal patio dining, and we are utilizing their big space for Radio from Hell's 40th anniversary party at Cafe Moly Say. It's going to be on the 6th of June. 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

Welcome to a very different type of night show. Tonight, we're doing a Generation X96 weekend, which means we're playing everything from, you know, when your mom used to listen to the 80s and 90s. That's what this weekend is all about. We've got some old school Gene Loves, Jezebel, Tears for Fears, Stone Temple Pilots. We're going to get on some PJ Harvey right now. Down by the Water, X96.

0: 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We're going to continue with songs for mom. How about that? Some Gene Loves Jezebel. I've got Tears for Fears. How about some Stone Temple Pilots, X96?
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I've got a pair of tickets right now for the Woodbine Food Hall's Great Beer Mashup, which is happening tomorrow. 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I'm going to keep the text line open for 2 minutes on this specific keyword, and then it's going to close. 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

0: 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Stone Temple Pilots, Alanis Morissette, and I've got STP on the way.
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Doug Wilds here. Welcome to the Generation X 96 Weekend Mother's Day Style. We're going to continue on. I've got some Chili Peppers, Missing Persons, Semisonic. You know the song about closing the doors. Duran Duran right now. Let's do it. 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

0: 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Doug, if I won the extra $1,000, I would make bacon-flavored cotton candy and bring it to everyone at the studios. I don't know that I would eat it, but I would definitely accept it, just to be honest. Hey, the $1,000 X96 cash bribe is back. 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We're giving out keywords, four keywords, every weekday. And if you hear the keywords, you text it back to us, and that's like putting your name in the hat. At the end of the day, we're going to draw a name out of the hat, and bam, you could get that extra $1,000 to make bacon-flavored, you know, cotton candy. Or maybe they've got butter-flavored cotton candy. Who knows? 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

0: Did Frankie ever really go to Hollywood? That's what I'm still trying to figure out. Relax. It's the Generation X 96 weekend. What is happening, my friends? Radio from Hell next week. Foster the People. 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Goth Babe is also on the bill, so be listening. You can score some great concert tickets. Speaking of tickets, Great Beer Mashup happening tomorrow. I've got another pair to give away inside of the 10 o'clock hour. 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Radiohead No Doubt is up next.
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So I'm a huge No Doubt fan. Tragic Kingdom, one of my favorite albums of all time. They actually have done a reunion, and they're playing at Las Vegas right now, a residency at the Sphere. And the stage setup is, oh my gosh, it's really, really cool. Hey, Doug Wilde here. Let's do a B-side. This one's for Adam. Texted in. He wanted to hear some Jane's Addiction. It's the Generation X 96 Weekend.

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Mr. Wilde here with the Generation X96 Weekend Mother's Day Edition. These are the songs that mom used to listen to, like Gin Blossom. School of Fish right now. Remember this one. It's called Three Strange Days, X96.

0: And there she was. We're talking about mom. Happy Mother's Day weekend. This entire weekend is dedicated to mom. It's the Generation X 96 weekend, the music that your mom used to listen to. So we did some different things programming wise. We were trying to keep mom in the back of our minds. That's just the way it works. All right. Don't forget, coming up next hour, another pair of tickets for the Woodbine Food Hall. The Great Beer Mashup happening there tomorrow from the Utah Brewers Guild. I've got another keyword, so be listening for your chance to score. More details if you just want to buy tickets right now. X96.com has more. I've got Gin Blossoms. I've got The Offspring. I've got The Cranberries coming up next.
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definitively for me, early 2000s was when the last time I heard that song. Doug Wilde here. We're going to continue on with the Generation X 96 Weekend, Nirvana, Adam Ant. Right now, it's this is a great classic from Green Day. 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

0: I hope you're partying along with your friends, family, whatever it is. Happy Mother's Day weekend. X96 Doug Wilde here. Got some Adam Ant, Stone Temple Pilots. Want to remind you guys, we still have the X96 cash bribe. It is still on. You can still win $1,000. 7:15 in the morning is when it starts. Nick Davis, he's got two keywords. Todd Newcomb, he's got another keyword. And you could be the proud owner of a new $1,000 bill. They don't even make those, I know. But still, you can fill up your tank a couple times. That's where we're at, I know. 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

Moving into the 10 o'clock hour. I squeaked right there. That's cool. I haven't done that in 30 years. Fun Young Cannibals. I went to two Collective Soul shows in 2025, and I can kind of hear where some of his influence came from, vocal-wise. This is one of my favorite songs of all time. It is just one of the coolest songs. Space Hog, let's enjoy it. In the meantime, X96.

0: 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Welcome to the Mother's Day edition of the X96 Generation. I messed that all up. 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How about I say X96 like five more times? 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

Oh, there we go. Joy Division. A definite song that mom would have listened to in the 80s and 90s. Welcome to the Generation X 96 Weekend. I'm Doug Wild here. Foo Fighters, The Cure, Eurythmics. Right now, Billy Corgan. He's been in music news a lot lately. I wonder why. Here we go with the classic X 96.

0: Yeah, we could use a little bit more. What's going on? Doug Wild here. Time to give away another pair of tickets for the Great Beer Mashup presented by the Utah Brewers Guild. It's happening tomorrow at the Woodbine Food Hall. 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And there's a lot of them. What is happening here? Oh, my alarm is going off. Oh, yeah, it's time to give away those tickets. 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

There we go, a legend. Foo Fighters, Dave Grohl, X96. His daughter just released a new album, Violet Grohl, and they also just released their new album. Doug Wilde here. We've got some Pearl Jam. U2 coming up right now. It's a classic from The Cure.

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I'll never forget that X96 Big Ass Show live performances at the fairgrounds. Soul Coughing, they nailed it. One of my favorites. Super Bon Bon, here we go. It's a classic X96.

0: And you guys have not forgot about me, bringing you into the Mother's Day weekend. Happy Friday. I am Doug Wilds here. It's the Generation X 96 weekend. We're trying to play all the music that your mom used to listen to, like Ned's Atomic Dustbin, Soul Coughing. We've got Love and Rockets, The Human League, and a lot of great stuff from the 90s as well. Stay tuned. It's all coming up. 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

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Ned's Atomic Dustbin, gray, cell green. 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
2: 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Ugh, they look really dirty at the bottom.

That is going to do it for myself for the Friday night shift. Don't forget, it's going to continue all weekend. Stuff for Mom. Stuff that she used to listen to, that is. I'm Doug Wilde. I'll see you guys on Sunday at 10 a.m. You guys have a great weekend. Have a great weekend. Remember, keep it weird. It's time for me to go. X96. Mom.

0: 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Heck yeah.
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threats. I walk into the teller, I give her the letter. She gives me the loot with puckered up lips and a wink that I found cute. 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

0: 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And tell me where you're from.
1: 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I live in Grantsville, Utah.
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it's Nick Davis checking in for my own portion of this Gen X Mother's Day weekend. 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That's all you need to enjoy the Gen X Mother's Day weekend, of which coming up, I'm going to play for you some David Bowie, a little U2, and this one from Local H to get us started. 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

in one of the Generation X 96 weekend bands who are coming to town, here's Echo and the Bunnymen. 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

Yeah. Honestly, one of my favorite from the Bowman, David Bowie. In case you don't know who I'm referencing, it's Pearl Jam, taking us to the 90s for Last Kiss on this Generation X 96 weekend.

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0: 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I'm Nick Davis coming on up. 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

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Very nice. 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

0: 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I'm Nick Davis. 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

0: 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I'm Nick Davis. 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

0: 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I'm Nick Davis. Coming on up, I'm going to throw at you the Foo Fighters. I got some Adam Ants and whatever else, you know, passes through this little DJ skull of mine. 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The only part I can't tell you about is how to enter. 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

0: 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I'm Nick Davis. Around the corner, I got Red Hot Chili Peppers. I got Fur. Everyone goes crazy for Fur.
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4: 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Stop on by, say hi to them. And say hi to Dr. Josh while you're there.
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I know who I'm going to play at any given moment. 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

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It's not enough, it's just a habit, a kid, you're sick. 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

0: 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I'm Nick Davis, and what I am peeking out at the horizon is a whole bunch of tunes for this Generation X96 weekend, which is, you know, just phenomenal for my job security. I got Alanis Morissette set. I got the Talking Heads, all the songs to help me keep my job.
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playing with the Shins and the Silver Sun Pickups all at the Maverick Center this upcoming September. You know I'm gabbing about Weezer. It's Buddy Holly for the Generation X 96 weekend. What's

0: X96. I'm Nick Davis. Don't wear my name out because, you know, maybe let's turn that thought around. Coming up, I got White Zombie, I got the Smashing Pumpkins, and you'll listen to it all for the Generation X96 weekend, won't you?
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think that's about enough of a Generation X 96 weekend on my end. I'm Nick Davis. 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Follow me on Instagram. Nick Drools is my handle for the both of those. N-I-C-K-D-R-O-O-L-Z is how to spell it. Stick around for Todd Newcomb's own edition of this specialty weekend. In the meantime, it's the Jesus and Mary chain, as I call it, adios. 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

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Oh, by the way, hi, I'm Todd Newcomb, going to be hanging with you this afternoon. 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

0: That is a certified X96 alternative classic, going back to the 80s for a modern English. I'm Todd Newcomb, and we're going to take some journeys into our library, because it is a Generation X96 weekend for some deep cuts. Like, I've got a really deep cut from the Smiths coming up in just a second. We'll do some Billy Idol, as well as The Offspring and the Sublime Festival. This is going to be a good one on the, the 18th of July at Zions Bank Stadium. You've got Sublime and Slightly Stupid and Co-Defendants and the Ataris, and you can win tickets starting on Monday with Radio from Hell here on X96.
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0: We are doing your Generation X 96 weekend. Remember that video for that song? You'd see it on MTV all the time back in the day. We're giving you 90s and 80s alternative classics and some deep cuts in that regard. And I've got a great one on the way from Depeche Mode, something deep off the Black Celebration album. I'm also thinking some Nirvana would be nifty, maybe even Bush, coming up on X96.
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I'm Todd Newcomb, and, you know, we do these because Mom likes the classics, the 90s and 80s alternative classics, and the deep cuts. 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

We're doing the 80s and 90s alternative classics for Mother's Day weekend. So whatever you got going on for mom, you know, let us be the soundtrack. We'll kick out some great tunes, including some deeper cuts. Things like this that you don't hear all the time. It's Bush on X96.

0: Nothing but certified alternative classics all weekend long as we give you the Generation X 96 weekend for your Mother's Day festivities. And we're back at it. One more week of bribery. So you can win $1,000 just by listening to X 96. We're going to start that up again on Radio from Hell. 7:15 is when they'll have the very first keyword for you. And then it'll continue throughout the day and you could win yourself $1,000. I've got some Beastie Boys on the way and a hell of a deep cut from Oingo Boingo, and another deep cut on the way from the Ramones.
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Having been involved in playing alternative music in Utah for 37 years or whatever the hell it is right now, God, it's been a long time, I know one thing, and that's Utah likes Oingo Boingo. So we're going to do a deep cut from a Boingo. It's Nothing Bad Ever Happens to Me. Nothing bad ever happens to me. That's what I just said on your Generation X 96 weekend.

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0: All right, you can put away the red shoes. We're done dancing. Slip into something a little more comfy. Put on your Crocs. There you go. David Bowie on your Generation X 96 weekend. I'm Todd Newcomb, and we'll be doing some more stuff. I've got some 90s Stone Temple Pilots on the way. Going to do a deep cut from Nine Inch Nails. We'll do some B-52s and a deep cut from the gothic 80s days. Or no, actually, this one's from the early 90s from Susie and the Banshees. Anyway, that's coming up on X96.
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Trent Reznor is working on a new album. I bet we'll hear something new from him before the year is over. But let's do a deep cut from the debut album from Nine Inch Nails off of Pretty Hate Machine. Here's Terrible Lie on X96.

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Susie and the Banshees had been making music for over a decade by the time this one came out in the early 90s. It's Kiss Them For Me on your Generation X 96 weekend.

0: Part of the fun of the Generation X 96 weekend is occasionally we'll drift way back into the 70s for classics like that one from Peter Gabriel. That was Salisbury Hill. I'm Todd Newcomb, and more from the library of fabulous music that we house here at X 96. And that means a couple of trips to the basement, because I'm going to bring up a deep cut from Erasure in just a little bit. I've got The Cure on the way for you, even some Offspring next on X 96.
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Playing this song off of my autographed copy of my Innocence compact disc. Yes, Vince Clark signed this for me. I got to meet him once. This is a deep cut from Erasure. It's the album that has A Little Respect on it, but we played this one a lot back in the day. It's Phantom Bride on your Generation X 96 weekend.

Just a legendary classic from The Cure as we give you the Generation X 96 weekend. Digging up some deep cuts like that. And lots of your favorites from the 90s, like this one from The Offspring. 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

0: X96, I'm Todd Newcomb with a couple of great classics on the way from Alanis Morissette, likely some Nirvana. We are going to take a deep dive and dig up some goodies from bands like Jane's Addiction. I've got one on the way from Big Audio Dynamite. Trust me, it's a song you haven't heard in like forever.
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